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And then there are the magic wands that they've all got for hands. I'm longing for the choice to hear their voices and then just to touch them.

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4: Our war on terror begins with Al-Qaeda, but it does not end there. It will not end until every terrorist group of global reach has been found, stopped, and defeated. I have a message for our military. Be ready. I've called the armed forces to alert, and there is a reason. The hour is coming when America will act, and you will make us proud. May God grant us wisdom, and may He watch over the United States of America.

howdy high, howdy high. There's a rumble and a roar, someone's beating down the door. Howdy high, howdy high, high. Better get yourself together, 'cause we're in for stormy weather.